0: This is Akashwani, the news read by Anuja Kumar. Prime Minister Narendra Modi has urged private sector in space research to build global aura of innovation so that people worldwide feel that if they want to make a career, they should go to India.
1: हमें ऐसा एक औरा खड़ा कर देना चाहिए कि इस फील्ड में दुनिया भर के लोगों की जिंदगी बनानी है, हिंदुस्तान जाओ, भारत की कोई स्टार्टअप से जुड़ जाओ, भारत की कोई स्पेस एजेंसी से जुड़ जाओ। मैं पक्का मानता हूँ जी, पूरा टैलेंट पूल जो है एक मैग्नेट की तरह हम खींच सकते हैं और वो हमारी एक बहुत बड़ी ताकत बन सकता है।
0: Mr. Modi stated this during an interaction with the CEOs and founders of 20 space startups recently. According to the transcript of the interaction, which was released on National Space Day yesterday, Prime Minister Modi also highlighted India's cost competitiveness in launching space ventures. During the interaction, Mr. Modi urged the space sector startups to remain consistent in their efforts and build a robust space sector ecosystem capable of attracting talent from across the world. Union Home Minister Amit Shah will attend the 9th National Security Strategies Conference in New Delhi today. The two-day conference will be held in hybrid format, combining physical and virtual modes. Over 850 officers from various security forces and police forces from across the country will deliberate on various contemporary matters and challenges to national security during the conference. The Ministry of Tribal Affairs will organise a three-day national conclave on tribal languages and museums from today till Wednesday in Mysuru, Karnataka. The conclave will bring together a national dialogue on documentation, preservation and revitalisation of tribal languages. The event will strengthen tribal museums and tribal freedom fighter museums across the country. The national conclave advances the Prime Minister's roadmap for a Viksit Bharat 2047, under which reviving India's traditional knowledge systems and ensuring no community is left behind remain key pillars of inclusive national development. The conclave will be inaugurated by Union Minister of State for Tribal Affairs, Durga Das Uike. External Affairs Minister Dr. S. Jayashankar reached Moscow on a two-day official visit to Russia. During the visit, the minister will co-chair the 27th session of the India-Russia Intergovernmental Commission on Trade and Economic, Scientific, Technological and Cultural Cooperation. He will also meet Russian Foreign Minister Sergei Lavrov and exchange perspectives on regional and global issues. The Indian Council of Medical Research, ICMR, has clarified that no new strain of H1N1, commonly known as swine flu, has been identified and there is no cause for panic, assuring that current vaccines remain effective. According to senior scientists at the ICMR, these viruses have been in circulation since the year 2025. According to ICMR, seasonal influenza, including H1N1, is mostly self-limiting. Common symptoms include fever, cough, headache and body ache, and most people recover with appropriate care and rest. In cricket, India will resume their first innings at the overnight score of 300 for 5 against hosts Sri Lanka in the second and final test in Colombo today. Earlier, Dhruv Jarrell and Saransh Jain remained unbeaten when stumps were drawn yesterday evening. Devdutt Padikkal continued his impressive form, scoring his second consecutive test century. He made 117 off 193 balls, while skipper Shubman Gill also scored a half century. For Sri Lanka, Asitha Fernando took 3 wickets. Union Home Minister Amit Shah met the Divyang men's cricket team of India in New Delhi yesterday. In a social media post, Mr. Shah said that the team has returned from its tour of England for the India-England Men's Mixed Disability T20 International Series 2026. Mr. Shah said the efforts and determination of the team to win honours for the nation inspire the youth of India. He wished the team all the best for its future endeavours. And in chess, India's 19-year-old Grandmaster Pranesh M. emerged as the champion in the prestigious Kanizsa Open 2026 in Hungary, securing the Group A title with a superb performance. And that is the end of this news bulletin.

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1: ஆகாஷ்வாணி பிரசன்ஸ் மார்னிங் நியூஸ். Good morning, I'm Anuja Kumar. The headlines. Prime Minister Narendra Modi calls upon country's space sector to create an ecosystem that attracts global space talent to India. Union Home Minister Amit Shah to attend 9th National Security Strategies Conference in New Delhi today. External Affairs Minister S. Jayashankar to co-chair India-Russia Intergovernmental Commission on Trade, Economic, Scientific, Technological and Cultural Cooperation in Moscow today. Iran decides to impose service fees on vessels transiting Strait of Hormuz. IMD issues orange alert for heavy rain in Chhattisgarh, Bihar, Odisha and East Madhya Pradesh today. And in chess, India's Grandmaster Pranesh M. wins Kenitza Open title in Hungary.

0: And now the news in detail. Prime Minister Narendra Modi has said that space sector startups have shown their trust in the government. During an interaction with the startup CEOs of the space sector, Mr. Modi urged the CEOs to remain consistent in their efforts and build a robust space sector ecosystem capable of attracting talent from across the world. He noted that an enabling environment must be created in the country where people from across the world see India as the preferred destination to build their careers and future in the space sector.
1: दुनिया भारतीय स्टार्टअप को खोजती होगी भाई कौन है इसमें क्योंकि एक जब ब्रेक थ्रू होता है तो तुरंत लोगों का ध्यान जाता है बहुत लोगों को हमें जोड़ना है हमें ऐसा एक ऑरा खड़ा कर देना चाहिए कि इस फील्ड 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
0: Mr. Modi said that India is highly competitive in terms of cost and have quality talent with a strong risk-taking capacity. The Prime Minister said that this combination gives the country the potential to establish itself rapidly as a leading player in the global space sector.
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0: Union Home Minister Amit Shah will inaugurate the two-day 9th National Security Strategies Conference in New Delhi today. More from our correspondent.
2: The two-day conference will be held in hybrid format, combining physical and virtual modes. Over 850 officers from various security forces and police forces from across the country will deliberate on various contemporary matters and challenges to national security during the conference. This annual strategic forum enables coordination among intelligence, paramilitary and police leadership on internal security, border management and emerging threats. During the DGP-IGP conference in 2016, Prime Minister Narendra Modi had directed the security and police heads to hold the National Security Strategies Conference every year, with the objective of finding solutions to major national security challenges using the extensive experience of the cutting-edge level officers working at the grassroots level in collaboration with domain experts. Nitika Gupta, Akashvani News, Delhi.
0: External Affairs Minister Dr. S. Jayashankar will co-chair the 27th India-Russia Intergovernmental Commission on Trade, Economic, Scientific, Technological and Cultural Cooperation with First Deputy Prime Minister of Russia, Denis Manturov, in Moscow today. He will also meet his Russian counterpart, Sergei Lavrov, and exchange perspectives on regional and global issues. More from our correspondent.
3: Dr. Jayashankar arrived in Moscow yesterday on a two-day official visit to Russia. He is visiting Russia at the invitation of First Deputy Prime Minister of Russian Federation, Denis Manturov. India and Russia have a long-standing and time-tested partnership. Since the signing of the declaration of the India-Russia Strategic Partnership in October 2000, India-Russia ties have acquired a qualitatively new character with enhanced levels of cooperation in almost all areas, including political, security, defense, trade, and economy, science and technology, culture and people-to-people ties. Under the strategic partnership, several institutionalized dialogue mechanisms operate at both political and official levels to ensure regular interaction and follow-up on cooperation activities. The India-Russia Intergovernmental Commission has two divisions, trade, economics, scientific, technological and cultural cooperation, and military and military technical cooperation. Yashasvi Kirial for Akashvani News, Delhi.
0: 18th BRICS Academic Forum started in Lucknow yesterday and the deliberations will continue till Tuesday as part of India's BRICS presidency. More from our correspondent.
4: The Observer Research Foundation, in partnership with the Research and Information System for Developing Countries and the University of Lucknow, are the conveners of the forum. Held under the theme Building for Resilience, Innovation, Cooperation and Sustainability, the forum will bring together academics, researchers, experts and policymakers from BRICS countries.

0: is to discuss key global challenges and explore practical policy relevant pathways for strengthening cooperation. A key highlight of the forum will be a Sherpa's address by Sudhakar Dalela, Secretary and BRICS Sherpa, Ministry of External Affairs, Government of India. Sushil Chandra Tiwari, Akashvani News, Lucknow.
1: Vice President C.P. Radhakrishnan will visit Musunuru village in Eluru district of Andhra Pradesh today. During his visit, the Vice President will launch India's first non-genetically modified organism, high-expansion popcorn maize hybrid seed in Musunuru. He will also felicitate farmers and address agricultural stakeholders and other participants. This is Akashvani giving you the news. For quick news updates around the clock, follow us on our X handle at EIR News Alerts. And for details of these stories and more, log on to our website www.newsoneir.gov.in and download the News on EIR app. The India Meteorological Department, or IMD, has issued an orange colour warning for heavy to very heavy rainfall at isolated places over Chhattisgarh, Bihar, Odisha, East Madhya Pradesh today. Odisha is bracing for another spell of very heavy rainfall, with the IMD forecasting intense rain over several parts of the state during the next 24 hours. The red warning, valid till this morning, covers five districts: Cuttack, Angul, Dhenkanal, Kalahandi and Nabarangapur, while orange warnings have been issued for 18 districts and yellow warnings for several others. Incessant rain in Gajapati and Koraput has disrupted normal life, damaged crops and inundated low-lying areas, with several places remaining marooned. We have more from our correspondent.
2: In Gajapati and Koraput, incessant rainfall has severely affected normal life, with several low-lying areas inundated and people facing difficulties in accessing essential services. Overflowing rivers' waters have damaged standing crops, while a number of areas remain marooned. Communication has been disrupted in several parts of southern Odisha, with road connectivity affected at various locations. The continuing rain has heightened the risk of further waterlogging and localized flooding. District administrations and field officials are maintaining round-the-clock vigil in vulnerable areas, monitoring the situation and taking precautionary measures. People in low-lying and flood-prone areas have been advised to remain alert and follow instructions issued by local authorities. Meanwhile, the flood situation remains a concern in parts of northern and coastal Odisha. All schools and Anganwadi centers in Nabarangpur and many schools in Bhadrak and Jajpur districts are closed today as a precaution. Prakash Das for Akashvani News, Bhubaneswar.
1: The depression formed over the North Bay of Bengal and adjoining coastal areas of West Bengal and Bangladesh is moving northwestwards. A report.
3: The depression formed over the North Bay of Bengal and adjoining coastal areas of West Bengal and Bangladesh is moving northwestwards. It is likely to move across Gangetic West Bengal towards North Odisha. As a result, a yellow warning has been issued for isolated heavy rainfall in Jhargram and Purulia district today. Gusty winds of 30 to 40 kilometers per hour, accompanied by thunderstorms and rain, are forecast in East Midnapur and South 24 Parganas district. Fishermen have been advised not to venture into the sea until today. The Alipin Meteorological Office has said that rainfall may increase in North Bengal from tomorrow. Shondipan Dashgupta, Akashvani News, Kolkata.
1: Heavy rain continued to affect several parts of Madhya Pradesh, with rising water levels in many rivers. Amid the situation, the administration has stepped up relief and rescue efforts in rain and flood-affected areas. A report.
4: Heavy rain continues in the eastern parts of Madhya Pradesh and many rivers are in spate. The weather department has issued an orange alert for very heavy rain in Dindori and Balaghat over the next 24 hours. Both districts may receive 4 to 8 inches of rain. Heavy rain has also been forecast in 20 districts including Vidisha, Sagar and Raisen. In Bhopal and several other districts, light to heavy rain may occur at different places. Chief Minister Dr. Mohan Yadav reached Rewa directly from Delhi yesterday evening and reviewed the situation caused by heavy rain and the relief work. He directed officials to ensure relief reaches flood-affected people and that all necessary arrangements are made at relief camps. Abhinav Goyal, Akashvani News, Bhopal.
1: On the auspicious occasion of final Somvari of the holy month of Shravan, Jharkhand is immersed in devotion to Lord Shiv. From the world-famous Baba Baidyanath Dham in Deoghar, one of the 12 revered Jyotirlings, to the historic Pahari Mandir in the state capital Ranchi, the chants of Bolbam and Har Har Mahadev reverberate across the state. Here is a report.
5: Bolbam! Bolbam! Har Har Mahadev! Devotees have thronged major Shiv temples across Jharkhand since early morning with huge crowds.

0: gathering to offer prayers and perform Jalabhishek. At Baba Baidyanath Dham in Deoghar, thousands of Kavariyas who have carried holy Ganga water from Sultanganj have gathered for Jalabhishek. The temple doors opened early this morning, and after the traditional government puja, devotees were allowed to offer water to the deity. In view of the special significance of the final Monday of Shravan, the Deoghar administration has made modern arrangements for the safety and convenience of devotees, including drone surveillance, AI-based cameras and a digital helpline. Mahvish Rahman, Akashwani News, Ranchi.
1: Iran has said that vessels from authorized countries transiting the Strait of Hormuz will now be required to pay service fees to Tehran. Iran's National Security Commission spokesperson, Ibrahim Rezai, stated that the fees will cover a wide range of maritime, environmental and logistical provisions, according to state broadcaster. This comes after the approval of the Article 3 strategic action to ensure the security and progress of the Strait of Hormuz plan. The spokesperson further stated that the payment structures have been designed with flexible financial terms. On to sports. In chess, India's 19-year-old Grandmaster Pranesh M. emerged as the champion in the prestigious Kanizsa Open 2026 in Hungary, securing the Group A title with a superb performance. In a ninth and final round of the tournament, Pranesh defeated Vadim Pretorsky of Germany with white pieces. Pranesh has a rating of 2,673 and is ranked 44th in the latest FIDE rankings of August 2026. And now for a look at today's newspapers, it's over to VC Pramod.
2: Thank you, Anuja. All dailies have widely covered Prime Minister Modi pitching India as a global hub for space startups and talent on National Science Day yesterday. The Tribune writes NSA Doval heads to China for talks with Chinese Foreign Minister Wang Yi for a dialogue on boundary issue ahead of the Chinese President's India visit. Fiscal deficit on course despite West Asia crisis, headlines Financial Express. Hindustan Times refers to the enumeration exercise noting, through forests and across streams, census set to reach Bastar's former red strongholds. As Bengal gets 3,500 crore rupees of defence push, the Asian Age, quoting the defence minister, writes, India capable of becoming global shipbuilding hub. In a significant milestone, DMRC becomes India's first metro organisation to achieve ISO certification to the latest international standard for asset management, reports the Statesman. The Times of India mentions about a report which projects India to surpass China in affluent consumers by 2036. And finally, the Indian Express cites railways roll out waterless urinals for pilots of India's most powerful locomotives. And with that, it's back to you, Anuja.
1: Thank you, Pramod. And now before we end the bulletin, the headlines once again. Prime Minister Narendra Modi calls upon country's space sector to create an ecosystem that attracts global space talent to India. Union Home Minister Amit Shah to attend 9th National Security Strategies Conference in New Delhi today. External Affairs Minister S. Jayashankar to co-chair India-Russia Intergovernmental Commission on Trade, Economic, Scientific, Technological and Cultural Cooperation in Moscow today. Iran decides to impose service fees on vessels transiting Strait of Hormuz. IMD issues orange alert for heavy rain in Chhattisgarh, Bihar, Odisha and East Madhya Pradesh today. And in chess, India's Grandmaster Pranesh M. wins Kanizsa Open title in Hungary. And with that, we end the morning news. Have a nice day.
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